Well, you've made it to hour number two of the CD Tex Radio Show. Glad you're sticking with us. I'm Bill Green. We're coming to you from the Chicken House out here at Tres Papalotes in West Texas, up here on top of the divide. Got my cows all penned up, and I actually got the gate shut. Hey, a little history trivia for you. Who was the only United States president to ever be buried with his head on the Constitution? It was a 17th president, Andrew Johnson. A little history lesson, isn't that nice? Okay, here's Waylon. We're going to take you back to the 70s.

Delaney Ann. I believe that's about her third single in the Texas charts, and she's got her a good one there. I Follow You to Lubbock. Yes, sirree, Bob. Way to go, Delaney Ann. Okay, here's my friend from San Angelo, Texas. Pretty good rancher, too, I hear. Case Harden. He's got a new record, got a top 20. On Again Tonight, right here on the CD Texas Radio Show.

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1: West Texas boy Aaron Watson, that takes you back a few years. Whiskey on the Fire. Hey, want to thank all our sponsors for bringing this show to you. Without them, we couldn't do it. So we're going to take a little pause right here, give them some time, get some words from them. But don't you go anywhere. We got a lot more great Texas country red dirt music coming up. So stick around. We're going to be right back, okay? This is the CD Texas Radio Show. Bill Green here with you. From Houston, Texas, here's the great Gene Watson.

Steve Anthony, that's his new single, When One Door Closes. Now here's my little buddy from Bartlesville, Oklahoma. We go a long way back. We used to work together a lot back in the 70s and early 80s. And boy, what a writer and what an entertainer she is. Becky Hobbs.

0: Becky Hobbs, I don't dance with strangers. Hey, I got my little buddy Virginia May on the phone. Hey, Virginia May, what's going on?
1: Hey, Bill.
0: Yeah.
1: Hey, hon.
0: Hey.
1: How you doing?
0: Good, you?
1: I'm doing good.
0: Good.
1: Hey.
0: What?
1: You know what? Got to thinking. You know, the opposite of pro is con, right?
0: Mm-hmm, yep.
1: So the opposite of progress is Congress. Is that right?
0: Oh, yeah. Here's the Texas Tornadoes from a long time ago. You'll remember this one.

Texas Tornadoes. That goes back, I believe, about 1990, give or take. That was an old Charlie Pride number, the Texas Tornadoes. That was Freddie Fender, Augie Myers, Flaco Jimenez, Doug Sum, Oscar Teles, Speedy Sparks. What a group, what a group. Hey, y'all, don't go anywhere. We've got a lot more music coming up. Stick around, okay? This is the CD Tex Radio Show. I'm Bill Green. Here's David Lewis and his latest. All week long.

Addison Mollick, Whiskey After Women. That's her latest single. She's got her top 10 single there this week in the Texas charts. Atta girl, Addison. Here's Curtis Grimes, his latest top 20, flying up the Texas charts also. That's What Cowboys Do, right here on the CDTex Radio Show.

that's what cowboys do. Yeah, this little guy's barely five and boy riding's all he talks about.

Jamie Richards. That'll take you back about 20 years, give or take. That was a big hit for him. That was a single. Room with No Windows. We got a lot more great music coming up. Don't y'all go anywhere. Don't you touch that button, twist that dial, or punch that button, or whatever you are if you're in a car, if you got one of those cars that got punch buttons. Don't you go anywhere. We'll be right back. Yes, sirree, Bob. This is the CV Tex Radio Show. I'm Bill Green. Here's my buddy Billy Mata and all the Texas tradition, the old

0: right then, let's go get the dog. How many times is that this week? Now, son, I told you to lick that knife before you stick it back in that butter. Hurry up, everybody. We gotta get back for baby sister. Come on, let's go.
1: Mo pal Brian Collins from over there around East Texas. We go a long way back, don't we, Brian? The Joneses. Here's George Jones, speaking of Joneses. The man he was.
2: He always walked like he was in the country.

old pal Tony Booth. Well, that brings us up to our inspirational song of the show. I'm going to do one that we did here a few years back. We hope you like it. Hope it hits a nerve. Me and Jesus, right here on the CityTex Radio

Well, we hope y'all have enjoyed the show half as much as we did bringing it to you. That's going to bring it to a close for us. So until next time, y'all keep it tuned right here for more great music. I'm Bill Green saying adios, boys and girls and livestock.

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the slightest way. 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

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It's 3:30. 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

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I'll be by to pick you up in an hour or two. And don't you get too much of back and done, cause you know you and your mama gonna fight like dogs. One arse, and man, don't wind me up, I ain't kidding with you.

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Her ankles were thin and her skin was pale pink. He said, hey, pretty baby, I've been looking.

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Then I learned real quick, she's the one in charge, Miss Lana Rose.

Commandancy of the Alamo, Béjar, February 24th, 1836. To the people of Texas and all Americans in the world, fellow citizens and compatriots, I am besieged by 1,000 or more of the Mexicans under Santa Anna. I have sustained a continual bombardment and cannonade for 24 hours and have not lost a man. The enemy has demanded a surrender at discretion. Otherwise, the garrison are to be put to the sword if the fort is taken. I have answered the demand with a cannon shot, and our flag still waves proudly from the walls. I shall never surrender nor retreat. Then I call on you in the name of liberty, of patriotism, and of everything dear to the American character to come to our aid with all dispatch. The enemy is receiving reinforcements daily and will no doubt increase to 3,000 or 4,000 in 4 or 5 days. If this call is neglected, I am determined to sustain myself as long as possible and die like a soldier who never forgets what is due to his honor and that of his country. Victory or death. William Barrett Travis, Lieutenant Colonel Commander. P.S. The Lord is on our side. When the enemy appeared in sight, we had not 3 bushels of corn. We have since found in deserted houses 80 or 90 bushels and got into the walls 20 or 30 head of beeves.

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Davy, Davy Crockett, choice of the whole frontier.

0: me and Elizabeth are going to sing this song about the letter that Johnny Walker read. Hit it, boy.
1: Asleep at the Wheel est un groupe de musique country fondé en 1970 et originaire de Austin, au Texas. Le groupe a sorti plus de 20 albums studio et remporté 9 Grammy Awards. Leur plus grand succès, Letter That Johnny Walker Read, sorti en 1975, s'est hissé jusqu'à la 10e place au Billboard Hot 100.
0: Johnny Walker sat at a table in a bar, minding his own affairs, drinking his namesake over the rocks. 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
1: Ouais, c'était Doc Watson en public, Nights in White Satin. 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

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Thank you. Oh, fiddling man, I'm busy.

0: Well, I'll tell you what, that wraps up another great CMA Awards night. We've had a blast here at the Grand Ole Opry. I want to congratulate all the winners, all the nominees. Country music just keeps getting better and better. It's because of all the talent you saw here tonight. Thanks to the folks at the CMAs. Thanks to the folks at CBS. We make all this possible to do this every year. Y'all take care and be well. Thanks for coming.
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And Jack in the Box is the show. Welcome, amigo. You're now a part of a magical world we call Jack in the Box. Jack in the Box.

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3: On se fait toujours plaisir en écoutant le dernier album de Dale Watson. 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
3: Top Texas Red Dirt songs packing the dance floors all over Texas. 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And now to the countdown. Starting off this week's countdown, it's Curtis Grimes with a heartfelt tribute to the cowboy way of life. This song captures the strength to endure hardship without complaint, the joy found in life's simple moments, and the unshakable values that define a true cowboy. It's a reminder that the cowboy way isn't just a lifestyle, it's a tradition passed down from father to son, because that's what cowboys do.
4: He'll work hard, play hard, full of heart, showing no.

Next up, it's Alvin, Texas native Seth Candon bringing us a fun Texas tune with plenty of Southern soul. It's the kind of song that makes you want to kick off your boots, grab a cold drink, and enjoy a little time by the water. This week's number 9 is Down by the River from Seth Candon.

Billie Joe moves up to number 8 with her song about that late night feeling when you're missing someone and looking for any excuse to pick up the phone and reach out. Make plans to see her live on stage or on a bar at Calhoun's in Denison or Hoots in Burleson, where she'll be having fun with this week's number 8, Reasons to Call.

0: Welcome back to Dance Time in Texas. It's time for my hit pick of the week. Get ready to hit the pool or float the river as AJ Vallejo has my hit pick of the week. This one's all about leaving the work week behind, relaxing, listening to some great music, and having fun with friends out on the water. Grab a cold one, kick back. It's time to do some day drinking with AJ Vallejo.
1: I'm

If you're a fan of some true Texas soul, you're going to love this next song. Dallas-based Prophets and Outlaws reminds us that true beauty goes far beyond appearance. With powerful vocals, soulful harmonies, and a groove that's all their own, they deliver a love song that's as heartfelt as memorable. Coming in at number 7, Beautiful You.

Next up at number six, it's The Great Divide with the song that's near and dear to their heart. Inspired by watching his dad cope with the loss of his mom, Mike McClure wrote this deeply personal song about grief, reflection, and the difficult journey of letting go. It's a heartfelt reminder that even through loss, hope can still find its way, even when you're having a hard time moving on.

0: Hey, y'all, this is DJ Mike. 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
0: I'll see you out on the dance
1: floor. This week's featured artist, Lane Bricker. Hailing from Texarkana, Lane Bricker grew up around music, with his father being an award-winning piano player and music producer. However, it wouldn't be until college that Lane discovered his own passion for performing, thanks to a friend who encouraged him to play music at a campus event. Since then, Lane has shared the stage with some of country music's biggest names, opening for acts like Clay Walker, Pat Green, and Braxton Keith, just to name a few. Adding to what makes Lane's story unique is the family connection behind the music. Sharing the stage with his dad and brother, Lane brings an experience you don't want to miss. From the high-energy sets to the fun brotherly pranks, even with dad joining in from time to time, Lane and the rest of the band deliver a show full of personality, laughter, and great country music. His newest single, Do You Ever Think About Texas, captures the feeling of home, memories, and the places to stay with you long after you leave. Lane Bricker, welcome to Dance Time in Texas.
2: Yes, sir, man. Happy to be here.
1: For folks who may be hearing about you for the first time, tell us a little bit about yourself. Who is Lane Bricker?
2: I am a country singer-songwriter from Texarkana, Texas, trying to get out there and do my thing.
1: How did you get started in music?
2: It's a really interesting answer to that question, I guess. At least I think it's interesting. I didn't really get started until my junior year of college. I didn't even want anything to do with music, really. I took my guitar to college, and I played basketball in college at a D3 school called East Texas Baptist University in Marshall, Texas. I was going to be a teacher and a coach, and I had some music major friends, and I was hanging out with him, and he had some music major roommates, and they were playing music in their dorm room. And so I go and I pick up a guitar and play a song, and they're like, "You can sing?" I was like, I don't know. Maybe, I don't know. They said, "We have this event coming up at one of the residence halls. Wanted to see if you wanted to play with us." I said, "Man, I don't think that's for me. I just wanted to play basketball. I guess that was my thing." And he kept pushing me to do it. And I eventually caved in like the day of the event. And I go up and I play You Look So Good in Love by George Strait. And it was one of the best feelings I ever had. And that's all I ever wanted to do since.
1: Tell me about the very first time you performed live on stage.
2: In Texarkana, there used to be this country music theater called the Oaklawn Opry, and my grandpa used to take tickets there. And so every Saturday night, as a little bitty kid, I would run around there in my cowboy hat and jeans and listen to old people play old country music. And he always wanted me to get up there and sing a song. And I think one day, when my dad would come back to town and play, sometimes I got up the courage to go and sing harmony behind him. And so I would just stand at the back of the stage and sing harmony for whoever was singing at the front of the stage. I started doing that until I gained my courage to go up and sing my actual song. And I think the first song I ever sang in front of people, I think it was Mama Tried. It was brutal. I was so nervous, but I knew I had to do it for my grandfather. That was my first experience. And I think I was so nervous, I didn't want to do it again. And I guess the next time I tried to sing on stage was in college.
1: Has anybody ever made you bust out laughing in the middle of a song?
2: Oh, man, that's a great story. Okay, so it actually has to do with the song that's on the radio. So we were playing in Austin, Texas at Cactus Cafe on UT's campus. I've got cousins that live in Austin. And so they come out, and my cousin's then fiance at the time, now they're married. We played Do You Ever Think About Texas? Do you ever think of Austin? And he raises his hand like I do. For some reason, that tore me up, man. And I just started laughing so hard. I was not expecting him to raise his hand like I was asking him a question. And it was so funny to me, dude. I cracked up on stage. I completely broke.
1: Where can we catch you on stage?
2: So coming up, we'll be at Criders in Hunt, Texas. It'll be our first time playing there, man. I'm super excited about it. A rodeo arena and a dance hall. You can't get much better than that, man. That's Texas at its core, dude. We'll be at Rhinestone Saloon. Most of the time we play in Fort Worth, we play at Rhinestone. Man, Chris over there, the guy that manages it and books the place, he treats us well, man. He's a great guy.
1: And I also understand, coming up next week, you're going to be at Copeland Dance Hall. Tell me about that.
2: Yeah, man, I'm super excited about it. It's our first time there. We're going to be at one of the infamous dance halls of Texas, man. Everybody that's played there from the time it was a saloon, you can see the bullet holes in the back of the bar. It's one of those you got to go experience, man, at least once.
1: And for all of the dates, where can they go to find out where to see you on stage?
2: LaneBricker.com.
1: Do you have any new projects you can talk about?
2: Yes, sir. So we you know, do you ever think about Texas is now out on radio? We have a new song we just released to digital platforms last week or 2 weeks ago called Pretty Things that I'm super excited about, which we'll release to radio after Do You Ever Think About Texas. And then we've got one more song coming up in about 4 or 5 weeks called Don't You Ever Get Tired.
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2: This song's kind of about the sacrifices you make being a musician, being away from your family, and sometimes it can reach a breaking point. And this story is about somebody that goes from town to town, stopping off at a payphone, talking to somebody that's already gone, you know, asking them, do you ever think about Texas?

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1: Best way to find my merch is at a show. 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I love it every time somebody shows up in our merch at a show. It really makes us feel loved, you know? Love to meet you guys.
0: Lane Bricker, thanks for being on Dance Time in Texas.
1: Yes, sir. Thank you for having me.
0: And now, back to the countdown. Moving up to number five, it's Guy Vincent with a song about the highs, the heartbreak, and the emotional roller coaster of a relationship that feels like it's the greatest thing that ever happened, but also the hardest thing to walk away from. Sometimes, love can be both a blessing and a curse.
2: Sometimes.

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And now, the top of the chart. William Clark Green's latest song captures the strength, resilience, and determination it takes to keep moving forward when life gets tough. With his storytelling and heartfelt lyrics, William delivers a song about the things that stay with us, the memories, the lessons, and the parts of ourselves that never fade away. This week's number three is Stubborn and Remains. This

0: Going back and forth with Wade Bowen for the top two spots, it's Mike Ryan with this week's number two. Instead of writing that usual heartbreak song, Mike wanted to capture something a little more real. The exhausting feeling of sitting down with a guitar while your world is falling apart and trying to create something beautiful when you're hurting inside. It's the struggle of making a love song when love is the last thing on your mind. Sometimes it's hard to write a love song.
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Well, howdy, howdy, howdy, boys and girls and livestock. This is the CD Tech's radio show. I'm Bill Green. We're coming to you from the chicken house out here at Tres Papalotes in West Texas on top of the divide. Yes, sirree, Bob. We're going to have a good time today. We've got a great show lined up for you. We got a youngster out of East Texas we're going to get it kicked off with. This is his debut single. Maverick Murphy, beer drinking, right here on the CD Tech's radio show.

Daryl Perry, If You Know, You Know, top 20 single. 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Here's a brand new one from Cody Widener, Long Brown Bottles.

0: Why can't you just drink like a normal person?
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2: Chuck Weimer and Brandy Bellin, you and Whiskey, they got a brand new video out there, video that goes with that too. Okay, here's Doc Lewis. This is a brand new single from him. Actually, I believe this is his debut single. I like it. In Old El Paso.

My little buddy Janie Fricky. 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Big hit. We'll be right back. You are tuned into the CD Texas Radio Show. This is Bill Green. And right here is Asleep at the Wheel. Go get him, Ray Benson. 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

0: Randy Seymour, the high cost of low living. Yeah, it does. It gets you. All right, here's my buddy from Austin, Texas. Here's Fowler.
1: I want to get

Henry Williams, Blacktop. I'm pretty sure that's his debut single, and it's doing good. He's got him a top 50 single. That a boy, Henry. 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We've got a lot more great Texas country, red dirt, western swing coming up. Stick around. We're going to be right back. This is the CV Texas Radio.

Billy Joe, Reasons to Call. She's got a top five single there. Hey, if you want to see her, she's going to be in Leonard, Texas on July the 10th. That's next week at the Leonard Picnic. Go see her. Now, here's Jason Boland. We're going to take you back a few years. Pearl Snaps.

0: friend from Abilene, Texas, the late, great Curtis Potter. I'll never always love you. What a song. What a singer. Hey, don't y'all
1: go anywhere.
0: We've
1: got
0: a lot
1: more
0: coming up.
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0: Radio Show.
1: We'll be right back.
0: Glad you're sticking with us. I'm Bill Green. We're coming to you from the Chicken House out here at Tres Papalotes in West Texas, up here on top of the divide. Got my cows all pinned up, and I actually got the gate shut. Hey, a little history trivia for you. Who was the only United States president to ever be buried with his head on the Constitution? It was a 17th president, Andrew Johnson. A little history lesson, isn't that nice? Okay, here's Waylon. We're going to take you back to the 70s.

Delaney Ann. I believe that's about her third single in the Texas charts, and she's got her a good one there. I Follow You to Lubbock. Yes, sirree, Bob. Way to go, Delaney Ann. Okay, here's my friend from San Angelo, Texas. Pretty good rancher, too, I hear. Case Harden. He's got a new record, got a top 20. On Again Tonight, right here on the CD Texas Radio Show.

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1: West Texas boy Aaron Watson, that takes you back a few years. Whiskey on the Fire. Hey, want to thank all our sponsors for bringing this show to you. Without them, we couldn't do it. So we're going to take a little pause right here, give them some time, get some words from them. But don't you go anywhere. We got a lot more great Texas country red dirt music coming up. So stick around. We're going to be right back, okay? This is the CD Texas Radio Show. Bill Green here with you. From Houston, Texas, here's the great Gene Watson.

Steve Anthony, that's his new single, When One Door Closes. Now here's my little buddy from Bartlesville, Oklahoma. We go a long way back. We used to work together a lot back in the 70s and early 80s. And boy, what a writer and what an entertainer she is. Becky Hobbs.

0: Becky Hobbs. I don't dance with strangers. Hey, I got my little buddy Virginia May on the phone. Hey, Virginia May, what's going on?
1: Hey, Bill.
0: Yeah.
1: Hey, hon.
0: Hey.
1: How you doing?
0: Good. You?
1: I'm doing good.
0: Good.
1: Hey.
0: What?
1: You know what? Got to thinking. You know, the opposite of pro is con, right?
0: Mm-hmm. Yep.
1: So the opposite of progress is Congress. Is that right?
0: Oh, yeah. Here's the Texas Tornadoes from a long time ago. You'll remember this one.

Texas tornadoes. That goes back, I believe, about 1990, give or take. That was an old Charlie Pride number, the Texas tornadoes. That was Freddie Fender, Augie Myers, Flaco Jimenez, Doug Sum, Oscar Teles, Speedy Sparks. What a group, what a group. Hey, y'all, don't go anywhere. We've got a lot more music coming up. Stick around, okay? This is the CD Tex Radio Show. I'm Bill Green. Here's David Lewis and his latest. All week long.

Addison Mollick, Whiskey After Women. That's her latest single. She's got her top 10 single there this week in the Texas charts. Atta girl, Addison. Here's Curtis Grimes, his latest top 20, flying up the Texas charts also. That's What Cowboys Do, right here on the CDTex Radio Show.

Jamie Richards. That'll take you back about 20 years, give or take. That was a big hit for him. That was a single. Room with No Windows. We got a lot more great music coming up. Don't y'all go anywhere. Don't you touch that button, twist that dial, or punch that button, or whatever you are if you're in a car, if you got one of those cars that got punch buttons. Don't you go anywhere. We'll be right back. Yes, sir, Bob. This is the CV Tex Radio Show. I'm Bill Green. Here's my buddy Billy Mata and all the Texas traditions for the whole game.

0: right then, let's go get the dog. How many times is that this week? Now, son, I told you to lick that knife before you stick it back in that butter. Hurry up, everybody. We gotta get back for baby sister. Come on, let's go.
1: Mo pal Brian Collins from over there around East Texas. We go a long way back, don't we, Brian? The Joneses. Here's George Jones speaking of Joneses. The man he was.

old pal Tony Booth. Well, that brings us up to our inspirational song of the show. I'm going to do one that we did here a few years back. We hope you like it. Hope it hits a nerve. Me and Jesus, right here on the CV Text Radio Show.

Well, we hope y'all have enjoyed the show half as much as we did bringing it to you. That's going to bring it to a close for us. So until next time, y'all keep it tuned right here for more great music. I'm Bill Green saying adios, boys and girls.

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2: 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Of course we spin the very best, and nothing but the best, of country music for y'all, from Alabama to Zac Brown. 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